0: 22 horas, 49 minutos.
1: Porque el jazz nunca pasa de moda. 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
2: Thank you very much, thank you. Thank you very much. My name's John Scofield, and it's great to be here at the North Sea Jazz Festival playing for you again, especially with such a great bunch of musicians up here. And I'd like to introduce them to you. On the bass, Steve Swallow. On drums, Bill Stewart. And my friend over here on guitar, we've been waiting for many years. We've talked about doing this, and I first met Pat. We met each other 20 years ago when neither of us were well-known at all. We were poor country folk. Yeah, it's true. Hey, he's got the same genes right now. But anyway, but he's one of the greats in modern music, and it's my pleasure to get to play with him. And he's one of the greatest guitar players that ever walked the face of the planet, and I love him, Pat Metheny.

0: Hey, Joe.
1: What do you mean, Joe? My name's Roy.
0: Well, come here, Roy, and get groovy. You been uptown?
1: No, I ain't been uptown, but I've been around.
0: You mean to say you ain't been uptown?
1: No, I ain't been uptown. What's up?

But this car is automatic. It's systematic. It's hydromatic. Why, it's greased lightning.

0: 17 horas, 44 minutos.
1: In 1965, Vietnam seemed like just another foreign war, but it wasn't. It was different in many ways, and so were those who did the fighting. In World War II, the average age of the combat soldier was 26.